always amazing me that that record didn't make number one, proof that some of the best records of all time never made number one. From 1977, The Beach Boys, certainly a song that stood the test of time, I would say. Welcome to the Wee Small Hours. Here we are, halfway through the week, still getting away with it. Wednesday, the 8th of July. Derek Webster putting the records on, The Night Ride, with Aretha Franklin. Welcome to the Wee Small.

0: Neil Diamond and Aretha Franklin. Look at this weather today. Looks like it's going to stay cloudy with patchy rain in far northwestern Scotland. And I think many of us will be envying you if you live there today, because it looks like another hot one, dry one. Plenty of sunshine everywhere else. Hot across southern and central England, and that strong sunshine once again. Temperature chart, it seems that everybody's in the 20s today, apart from one, which we'll hear about in a moment. 23 in Inverness, Edinburgh and Belfast. 26 in Hull, 27 in Manchester, 29 degrees today in Cardiff, which is hot enough. But in London, temperatures up to 32 degrees today.
1: It's too darn hot. It's too darn hot. I'd like to sup with my baby tonight.

0: Stacey Kent with her husband Jim Tomlinson playing the saxophone, appearing on the 16th of July at the Cadogan Hall in London on Thursday the 16th and Friday the 17th. Well worth seeing live, I would say. Now, I remember as a child, I used to go to the bingo with my mum, except I couldn't keep up, with the pace of closing all the little windows on the numbers when they were shouted out. Let's see how we do with this one. Give the balls a little bit of a shuffle, please. It's George Gallagher.
1: Number 54.
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0: Yes, I always wanted to be a bingo caller. What was that? I remember going to the bingo with my mum when it was Harold's Den, number 10. That always shows me age. Records on the way from Cream. We've got songs too from Rose Royce, Rod Stewart, Roy Orbison and many more through the night on Boom Radio.
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4: 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One of the few places occupied during the war, the anniversary of Liberation Day is a national holiday on the 9th of May. 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

0: Kim Carnes. Somebody actually played that song to Bette Davis, and she actually loved the song. Kim Carnes, Bette Davis Ice. In fact, here she is from the film All About Eve, which is a real exercise in bitchiness. It's all about an actress who's been upstaged by some young upstart, and she's coming down the stairs, and she says this.
1: Fasten your seatbelts. It's going to be a bumpy night.
0: Great. The fabulous Bette Davis. One of my favourite films. Well worth seeing, by the way. All About Eve. This is O.C. Smith, being very smooth.
2: I want to talk about you, baby.

You know, there's nothing like a touch of doo-wop in the night. The Crests, six nights a week. I play that one for you if you're working a long night shift. I know there are many people out there working shifts very long through the night as well. I hope you're managing well at this daft o'clock hour. Today, by the way, is also to be a kid again today. Be a kid again today. I say, why shouldn't the children have all the fun? And I'm one of those people, if I'm walking past a park and there's nobody around, I'll go in, I'll be on the swing and the roundabout and everything, and I'll have a great old time. So don't miss out today. Be a kid again today.

Rod Stewart from Every Picture Tells the Story and Roy Orbison with The Dream Baby on the Boom Radio Night Ride. David Lloyd is here this morning as ever from 10 a.m. And being Wednesday, he's joined by somebody from Best Magazine. And Carol McGiffin will be calling in. She'll be talking about how do you cope with the heat? Because in some parts of this country over the next couple of days, especially, temperatures may well be, in fact, they will be in the early 30s. So Carol has the advice on what to do when the temperature goes high.

Magna Carta's Highway to Spain. That sounds like a fun road trip, doesn't it? Mind you, when it comes to temperatures, as I said before, over the next couple of days, I think we'll be giving Spain a run for the money today.

The Marvelettes. Well, time for me to be away. Thank you for listening. Stay with us, though, because the music is awesome through the night. I'll be back on Boom Light this morning at 9 for morning coffee and easy sounds. I'm back with you on the Night Ride tonight at midnight. I'll leave you with Blue Mink. From me, Derek Webster, mind how you go, take it easy, and good night.

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2: What makes going back to school with Nutmeg at Morrison's feel a bit smart is that whatever age you're buying, you'll pay the same price from ages 3 up to 14. Like a pack of three white polos, just £4.95, that stay bright wash after wash. 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And right now, there's 25% off across Nutmeg uniforms until the 12th of July.
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5: Perth. Situated on the banks of the River Tay, Perth is a city in central Scotland and the gateway to the Highlands. On its outskirts lies Scone Palace, the crowning place of the ancient kings of Scotland, including Macbeth and Robert the Bruce. Perth is a centre of excellence for curling. The Olympic champion in that sport, Eve Muirhead, was born in the city. Boom Radio, across the UK, including Perth.

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0: 60s classics, 70s memories, and those hidden gems.

Bee Gees, of course, with Massachusetts, a song which they apparently wrote intending to let the Seekers sing it. It would have been really good by the Seekers. In fact, the Seekers did record it some 30 years later. I don't know what happened. Some sort of communication problem. So the Bee Gees did it themselves, and it did them a lot of good, didn't it? And you just heard it on Boom. First thing on a Wednesday morning.

strange faces, a new place, can't keep the ghosts away. 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

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There are loads of things I wish I could change. Before that, Kathy Young and the Innocents doing 1,000 Stars. Did you count them all? 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

0: back. Ah, you see, you should have bought a return. That was Little Anthony and the Imperials doing that. And just before we had Elvis, of course, Love Me Tender. He means tenderly, but yeah, Americans.
1: Somebody wrote to us recently suggesting we should move our evening easy hour so they could listen whilst cooking. We wrote back suggesting that maybe they might adjust their mealtimes a little. The Easy Hour, an hour of just relaxing melodies. Tonight from 8, if you please.
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I think that's the best thing she ever did. I think her later stuff is absolute rubbish. But that's a really good, jolly little song, isn't it? Cher, of course. Gypsies, Tramps and Thieves. Oh, and before that, good old Andy Williams with the theme from the film Born Free. Very good. What is it now? About 26 minutes past six. First thing on Wednesday. It's the 8th today, I think. Don't take my word for it.

0: The OJ's doing that. Well, I'm not keen on OJ. It makes my tongue sore. Too much acid in oranges. But there it is. Yeah, that's just me. See, not a romantic bone in my body. That was Girl, Don't Let It Get You Down. And it's brought the time round to, well, exactly 6:30, which I'm sure means something somewhere.
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2: Hello, I'm Imante Falconstein with the latest business stories from Sky News. Oil prices have risen after the US revoked a license allowing Iran to sell it. A barrel of Brent crude jumped above $76 overnight. The White House's decision follows three tankers coming under attack in the Strait of Hormuz. A witch investigations found unsafe baby pillows, sleeping bags and self-feeding bottle holders are among items being sold online in the UK. Alibaba, AliExpress, Amazon, eBay, Etsy, OnBuy and TikTok shops say they've removed the products identified. Adverts for takeaway giants Domino's, Papa John's, KFC and Burger King have all been cleared of breaking new junk food rules. The Advertising Standards Authority says not all of the company's products are classified as less healthy by the government. And a survey's found the desire to become a homeowner fades if not achieved by middle age. Yorkshire Building Society says while it's an ambition for just over three quarters of 25 to 34-year-olds, the figure nearly halves for 45 to 54-year-olds.
3: A fine and dry day with some light winds, but feeling very warm with sunshine spreading northwards throughout the day. Cloudy in the far northwest with the chance of some drizzle there and a high of 32 degrees Celsius.

They are the 3 degrees. No, it's going to be a lot warmer than that. That was Woman in Love and The Drifters just before with Saturday Night at the Movies on Boom. So what do you fancy next? How about something very jolly from Herb Alpert? He's always good for a laugh, isn't he? Here he is, up Cherry Street. It sounds like a euphemism for something unpleasant. It's not, though. It's nice.

0: In the 1960s, Herb Alpert and the Tijuana Brass made about 800 LPs of stuff just like that, and everybody bought them. You can't tell one track from the next, but it's sort of pleasant background, isn't it? Up Cherry Street, that was called.
1: You really don't want to miss an early morning Jeep safari through India's tiger reserves. This is a must-do. We're here in Kanha Tiger Reserve, home to the Royal Bengal Tiger. We're now in deep jungle. Listen to that bird song. We've just seen some elephants and, oh my goodness, is that a tiger?
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And it was Solomon King just before who did that song, She Wears My Ring, and then vanished off the face of the earth, and I don't really understand why. But there he was, the best of him, on Boom. 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

0: The voice of Mark Winter with It's Almost Tomorrow. 10 to 7 in the morning. It's barely today.
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11: Just a group of old friends with a dream. From

I can sing a rainbow. If you can sing a rainbow, at least do the colours in the right order. That's always irritated me, that. That was the Dells doing that. And one more tune to go, and it'll be the news at 7 o'clock, so brace yourself for that. Between now and then, I think we'll have a quick burst of Demis Roussos. What do you say?

I don't know if it's true. There was used to be a rumour that Paul McCartney got the names for songs like that off gravestones in the local cemetery, which is how they got the names in Coronation Street originally, isn't it? The very early days with Ina Sharples and Minnie Coldwell and people. They were all dead. Yeah, well, they are now. Sorry. It's being so cheerful keeps me going. Here's Lewis.

I don't want to talk about it. And I don't want to hear you sing about it either, frankly, Rod. That was Rod Stewart. Before him, we had Louis, good old Louis Armstrong, of course. What a wonderful world. Lovely, really nice, enjoyed that. This, on the other hand, Jerry and the Pacemakers, and I'll be there. Oh, good, an assignation.

0: every song of the Carpenters is just packed with genius, isn't it? That piano on that, lovely. And the song, just lovely. And the singing, lovely. You might have gathered I like the Carpenters. Look to Your Dreams, it was called. Before that, I'll Be There. It was performed by Jerry and the Pacemakers.
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0: Dawn doing that. What are you doing Sunday? Well, it's just the usual, really, on a Sunday. A full English, and then down the pub for lunch. Very nice, yes. Oh, and will the football have finished by then? Because I'm absolutely sick to the back teeth of going to the pub and them having the telly on with it. Rowdies watching it all the time. I hate football. Why is it on the telly so much? Don't they realise there are people who don't actually want to watch football? I watched the BBC 6 o'clock news yesterday. The first 13 minutes were football. I mean, that's half the programme, for heaven's sake. How can you call football news? Rant over.
1: When an irresistible force

0: Harry J and his all-stars doing that, apparently. It's called Liquidator. We used to have one of those, made a lot of milkshakes in it. Oh, no, it was Liquidizer, sorry. Before that, it was... I don't wonder, what happened to that? One day, it just vanished. I've no idea where it went. And before that, Sammy Davis Jr., Something's Gotta Give. Don't look at me, I haven't been paid yet. Hey, look at the time. 7:30, I'll leave you in peace. Graham Dean in just a tick. On Boom.
1: A fine and dry day with some light winds, but feeling very warm with sunshine spreading northwards throughout the day. Cloudy in the far northwest with the chance of some drizzle there and a high of 32 degrees Celsius.

Blanket on the ground. Well, it is picnic weather. Although I don't think that's what Billy Joe Spears had in mind. And welcome to breakfast. Good morning, boomers, as Andy Marriott goes off to search for his old liquidizer. And if you happen to meet him in the pub on Sunday, don't talk football. You'll get short shrift.

0: There they are, Hall & Oates, Daryl and John. Just after 20 to 8, it's Boom Radio. And the group before, they were the headliners. They came from Sheffield. And they only did two singles. That was the first one, which I played you. That's The Way I Must Go. Unfortunately, it didn't go into the charts. And so, well, that was it, really. After the second single, the headliners just didn't make headlines.
1: What makes going back to school with Nutmeg at Morrison's feel a bit smart is that whatever age you're buying, you'll pay the same price from ages 3 up to 14. Like a pack of three white polos, just £4.95, that stay bright wash after wash. Or two pairs of trousers for £10, built to last with reinforced knees and an adjustable hem. And right now, there's 25% off across Nutmeg uniforms until the 12th of July.
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6: 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And now to sing this lovely ballad. Here is

Did you love your school? Or maybe not? Oh, do tell me about it, because I have a school call feature with lots of memories from you each morning just after nine. Today, it's the school that Sandy Shaw went to. There's Barry Blue's school, love, and Mama Cass dreaming a little dream. 10 minutes to eight. What's happening today? Well, it's the first day of the inaugural RHS Badminton Flower Show in the lovely South Gloucestershire countryside. By way of a contrast, the 35th Ealing Beer Festival in Walpole Park, West London. And it's going to be a hot day down by the Thames. The Henley Festival starts today. It's a five-day celebration of music, art and culture, which means it's highly appropriate headlining this evening, Boy George and Culture Club. Now, if you like records that start with Be Doody Dum Dum, you're in luck.

0: The Avons, yeah, the Avons calling with seven little girls sitting in the back seat. They, first of all, were the Avon sisters, but then they were joined by Raymond Adams. So they dropped the sisters bit. 7:52.
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Well, I'm not sure about ghosts, but I've got an open mind, and it was opened even wider when, about a year ago, I visited Cheney's Manor House in Buckinghamshire, and there was a room there, and the dog who was with somebody was not happy, started barking, and as we went into this room, it got very cold. It was eerie. That was Ardeen Taylor and Dave D and the Clan.

0: David Bowie. And it was another David, well, Dave D in that case, who got his full name in the credits. Unlike the others, Dozy Beaky Mick and Titch, that was Hideaway.
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0: Today's Legacy Track features Duane Allman on Layla, Derek and the Dominoes. And Eric Clapton, while he was recording in Miami, he was invited to an Allman Brothers Band concert. And he was incredibly impressed by Duane Allman. And the very iconic signature slide guitar riff that opens Layla was created when Eric and Duane were playing together.

guest guitarist Dwayne Allman leaving his slide guitar legacy on Layla, Derek and the Dominoes. Of course, there are two distinct parts to that full version. In part two, the piano part, well, that bit was said to have been partly played and composed by the drummer in the group, Jim Gordon. It is also said that he composed it along with his then girlfriend, Rita Coolidge, but Rita was never credited. Well, just like the legacy track today, we all have a legacy to leave. One way to leave a personal legacy of giving children the chance to experience the childhood they deserve is by including a gift in your will to save the children. So after taking care of your loved ones, maybe consider leaving a gift to save the children, helping them to fund their life-saving, transformative work for years to come. You can search online for Save the Children Gifts in Wills. Enter now, Paul McCartney.

0: From that new album of his, there's Paul McCartney, Ripples on a Pond, and sort of along the lines of the record before, Layla, which Eric Clapton wrote with Patti Boyd in mind, who was then married to George Harrison. Well, Paul McCartney, some time back, wrote Ripples on a Pond for his wife, Nancy. It's 8:23.
1: 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David Hamilton, Sussex. Jane Markham, Somerset. Les Ross, Warwickshire. 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

0: Oh, I do like his records. Ronnie Millsap. And that was his version of the old Burt Bacharach Bob Hilliard song, Any Day Now. In brackets, My Wild Beautiful Bird. And it was Aretha Franklin. And at a little past 8:30, you're listening to Boom Radio.
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2: Hello, I'm Amante Falkenstein with the latest business stories from Sky News. Oil prices have risen after the US revoked a license allowing Iran to sell it. A barrel of Brent crude jumped above $76 overnight. The White House's decision follows three tankers coming under attack in the Strait of Hormuz. A witch investigations found unsafe baby pillows, sleeping bags and self-feeding bottle holders are among items being sold online in the UK. Alibaba, AliExpress, Amazon, eBay, Etsy, OnBuy and TikTok Shop say they've removed the products identified. Adverts for takeaway giants Domino's, Papa John's, KFC and Burger King have all been cleared of breaking new junk food rules. The Advertising Standards Authority says not all of the company's products are classified as less healthy by the government. And a survey's found the desire to become a homeowner fades if not achieved by middle age. Yorkshire Building Society says while it's an ambition for just over three quarters of 25 to 34-year-olds, the figure nearly halves for 45 to 54-year-olds.
3: A fine and dry day with some light winds, but feeling very warm with sunshine spreading northwards throughout the day. Cloudy in the far northwest with the chance of some drizzle there and a high of 32 degrees Celsius. Great.

0: We are booming at breakfast with the help of the Electric Light Orchestra, Last Train to London. And now let's have one of these.
1: Your first record.
0: Brought to you today by Jim Gilby in Cambridgeshire. And you tell me you saved 4 shillings and sixpence from your pocket money and you rushed up to the record stall in Chatsworth Road Saturday Market in Hackney to get your copy of this particular record. And you remember the man on the stall used to play the records on a turntable with a few old pennies on the playing arm so the records didn't jump. I think we all did that. And you asked him for an unplayed copy, which you got. The record was in a paper sleeve and placed promptly into a brown bag. Well, in that bag, the new vaudeville band...

0: The 20s, revisited by the new vaudeville band Winchester Cathedral. The lead voice on that was by John Carter, who spread his wings, and not only on that record, but he was the voice on Beach Baby, First Class, Tossing and Turning, the Ivy League, Let's Go to San Francisco, the Flower Pot Men. So that was the first record bought by Jim Gilby at that record stall in Hackney, East London. Thank you for the memory, Jim.
1: Right, it's looking lovely out there. Let's spark up the Barbie.
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10 to 9. 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And a song that was written by two of the Miracles, Smokey Robinson and Ronald White. 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And Peter Tosh used to be one of the Wailers. 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

0: The voice of Frank Sinatra, the musical arrangement of Nelson Riddle, Witchcraft. Yeah, on Boom Radio, every song a surprise. Another example of that in a moment from the Zombies. And those comical company names you've been sending me.
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7: Good morning, it's Mike Wire. David Essex will embark on his Thanks for the Memories UK tour in September, stopping off at Birmingham Symphony Hall on the 1st of September. Barry Manilow tribute, Celebrating Barry, brings the star's iconic Las Vegas show to Great Yarmouth's Britannia Pier on the 26th of July. Celebrating the band's iconic music, Rumours of Fleetwood Mac plays matinee and evening shows at Liverpool Philharmonic on the 12th of September.
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9: Sir Francis Chichester has arrived in Plymouth. Beatles manager Brian Epstein has died. 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
1: 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We're here because you were there.

Rod Argent wrote it, Colin Blunstone sang it for their group The Zombies from the album Odyssey and Oracle. Every home should have a copy of Odyssey and Oracle. That was on it, A Rose for Emily, lovely. So, those inventive company names. We have Jackie Mays in Grays, Essex, who says this always makes her smile when driving past the sign. It's a tree surgeon in Orsett, Essex, called Special Branch. Well, that makes a lot of sense, yeah. And not sure about this one, though. Owen Woodliffe in London, he spotted an office window above a shop in Palmer's Green, North London, with the name John Crook & Co. Accountants. But if you keep on doing...

Come on then, own up. Who looked in the mirror first thing this morning and thought, "You sexy thing," until the condensation cleared? Hot chocolate it was, and another winner. This is Jan and Dean, and they're very happy.

Really wild. Well, it was David Lee Roth in the 80s imitating Louis Prima in the 50s with the medley of Just a Gigolo and I Ain't Got Nobody. Unlike Jan and Dean before, they found a girl.

Well, today for the soundtrack song, we're off to the mid-60s. And this is one that was sung by Cilla Black and was written by the man she would go on to marry, Bobby Willis. It featured in the Gerry and the Pacemakers film Ferry Cross the Mersey. It's called Is It Love?

0: Cilla Black, Is It Love? It's the soundtrack song she gets to perform it in the film Ferry Cross the Mersey from 1964, singing it in the ballroom scene there. And not only starring Cilla, but also The Foremost, there was Derek Guiler, Mona Washbourne, and of course the stars of the film, Jerry and the Pacemakers.
1: Great.

0: 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And they have just completed their Circus live tour just a few days ago in Dublin. My wife was invited to go and see them at the London Stadium. And on the bill was Belinda Carlisle, and also the script. She was very impressed with the script and also the staging, which she said was spectacular. Take That. It's 9:22.
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3: 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Holidaymakers from London started visiting its pebble beaches in the late 1700s. In 1962, Britain's first ever casino was opened in Brighton, and it's home to the oldest purpose-built cinema in the UK. ABBA won the Eurovision here in 1974, and Brighton became a city just over 20 years ago. 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

Aha! And was the monkeys, and now it's a school call. We're off to Dagenham, where Sandra Waldron lives. She went to school there as well. She tells me that they've only just discovered Boom. At last, Sandra. So your school in Dagenham, Tripton's Secondary. And your friend Leona, you tell me, could never remember that 11 times 11 is 121. Do you know, I used to have trouble with that. I don't know why, but I did. Anyway, Sandra says their teacher made Leona walk around the room reciting it. And Sandra's never forgotten it, and she's now over 70. That young, eh, Sandra? Well, back in 1970, Tripton's merged with Robert Clack School. And that once taught people like Sandy Shaw, also England and Arsenal's Declan Rice, and the group Five Star. But for you, Sandra, it was Tripton Secondary in Dagenham. It's our school of the day.

Poor old Leona, having to wander around the classroom in front of everybody reciting 11 times 11 is 121. Bet you never forgot it after that. Do you think the next day the teacher says, Leona, what's 11 times 12? I don't know. Cyrita, spinning and spinning, a bit like Leona. If you've got any stories for me from your school days, click School Call. It's on our website, boomradio.co.uk. He's a

0: John Lennon said that was an autobiographical song that he wrote because he was suffering at the time from the pressures of fame. From Rubber Soul, Beatles, Nowhere Man.
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Liverpool's David Garrick and his biggest record, Dear Mrs. Appleby and Boney M's Rasputin. And yesterday, two 39-year-old sportsmen really coming through. Lionel Messi, once again, taking Argentina to the quarterfinals of the World Cup. That mega quarterfinal at Wimbledon that was won eventually by Novak Djokovic. And everybody will be wanting to catch the ferry later there. Our Arthur Ferry in the quarterfinal. And on the theme of Wimbledon, the ladies' singles final on this day 65 years ago was an all-British affair. Angela Mortimer up against Christine Truman. It was a real humdinger, three-setter in the end, Angela Mortimer winning by 2-1. And it was the first all-British women's final at Wimbledon since 1914. And that is something that hasn't happened again since.

0: On one side of that Connie Francis record, you got Stupid Cupid, and that was on the flip, Carolina Moon. We are about 10 minutes away from David Lloyd here on Boom, and he has found one of those amusing company names for me. It's in his neck of the woods, Sherwood, in Nottingham, and he sent a photograph of it as well. He says it's an off-licence wine supplier. They're called Bridget Bordeaux. Nice one, David.
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That is Tracy Young in full, protege of Paul Weller, and her single Give It Some Emotion. And it was Gilbert O'Sullivan getting down, as will David Lloyd in just a few minutes. I shall leave you today with a posthumous release from Otis Redding. This is

T-Rex, Get It On. Just calculating, Graham Dean would have been about 21 when that song came out, with long hair and a motifed shirt. He'll be back with you from London tomorrow morning at 7:30. Good morning from Nottingham. I'm David Lloyd. This is Boom Radio UK.

It was a cheery song and a huge hit, and some people think it was the real Australian national anthem, Men at Work Down Under. Behind the scenes, though, huge arguments for copyright about that, and very painful ones as well. Worth checking out online, and there's a podcast about it all as well. Talking of arguments, quite a few when this song was released, because some people said there was a rude word in it. And those were the days when you couldn't check the lyrics online, as you can now, and they edited it all just in case. Detroit Spinners from Boom.

Detroit Spinners from Boom, one of a kind. Getting some lovely emails about when we wanted to spend quality time years ago with our boyfriend or girlfriend. And parents weren't particularly accommodating. My mother used to say, "Not under my roof." So you had to find another roof. And Dick Craig from Ealing says, "I was 19 and I plucked up the courage to ask my then girlfriend's father if I might take away his daughter to Bournemouth for the weekend. Boy, he made me sweat. He wouldn't leave his greenhouse. So I had to pop in and ask him. He agreed, but I couldn't help thinking he'd agreed too easily. On arriving at the hotel, my girlfriend gave her name and address. The owner turned the register round, read it, and said, 'Good heavens, are you John H.'s daughter? I've known him for years. How is he?' Mortified, my girlfriend was on edge all weekend. Incidentally, the weekend was ruined when we were swimming in the sea and I was knocked out by a rowing boat. My girlfriend rescued me. I was concussed and was in no fit state for hanky-panky.

0: It's a fine version, new from Marty Wilde, Can't Stand Losing You. He's on stage at the weekend in the famous Tower Ballroom in Blackpool.
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5: 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Boom Radio High Street History. Littlewoods expanded into retail in 1930. It had started in Liverpool in 1923 as a football pools business by the Moores brothers. A mail order catalogue was launched and then a chain of department stores, with the first in Blackpool in 1937. The stores closed in the war but expanded quickly afterwards as the retailing revolution began. In later years, the stores began to close and the brand was retired in 2018. High Street History.

As you know, here at Boom Radio, the focus very much is on the 60s and the 70s, but there's a little bit of seasoning from time to time from the early 80s, and that's brilliant. A Flock of Seagulls, Wishing I Had a Photograph of You, and they're still making music, actually, sometimes with the Prague Philharmonic Orchestra, and also they are performing currently in the States. Right, we are very close to today's tale of your first car. It's Ian today from Widnes and his Cortina after

0: Smokey and Something's Been Making Me Blue. This is the radio station where we can go boom, boom, boom, boom, and you go, I told you. Now, the pollen count today, it's certainly getting heavier. It's high in the whole of England and Northern Ireland, also central Tayside and Fife and Grampian, but it's very high in England from the East Midlands down.
1: 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Again.
0: Good morning to Ian Wadey from Widnes, who says, at the age of 16, I worked at Parkfield Motors in Liverpool. I used to ride a moped for about a year, and by 1975, I learnt to fall off it properly. I bought a Mark 1 Cortina from my friend's brother. You see, as we said before, in those days, you didn't buy a car from a dealer. Oh no, always off a friend or a friend of a friend. Anyway, the Lotus Cortina was the one to have. White with a green lotus stripe. They were the good ones. Mine wasn't one of those. It was a 1200 grey with a red stripe and a green roof. What a colour combination, says Ian. Most of my wages went on that car back then, tax and insurance, and regular trips to the scrapyard for bits for it. On Christmas Eve, I managed to crash my car into the back of a butcher's van on Smithdown Road. That was the end of my Cortina. Fond memories of going to watch Banger Racing at New Brighton on a Sunday afternoon, which is where I think it ended up.

0: Deacon Blue and their interpretation of I'll Never Fall in Love Again, written by Bacharach and David. And Bert was in hospital at the time with pneumonia. And Hal David rocks up with a bunch of flowers in the days when that was allowed and is inspired to write the words. And as soon as he gets out, Bert writes the melody more quickly, he says, than any song he's ever written before. Great stuff. This is Boom, and in about an hour's time, hearing from Loose Woman Carol McGiffin.
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3: 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Is getting to more gigs this year and the next? Is the sound of saying, I got you, mate? Is the sound of mates enjoying even more of this? Is the sound of mates getting home instead of here? 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

Dusty on Boom, Son of a Preacher Man. Before that, The Shadows, Let Me Be the One. I mentioned the other day that we'd stumbled across a film on the BBC. It wasn't actually scheduled in the Radio Times, called Me Before You. And it was a dark, poignant film with a bit of humour in there. Pretty sure it's still on the iPlayer. Worth checking out, Me Before You. And it was based on a book written by Jojo Moyes. Actually, Catherine Bennett's been in touch with me from Somerset. And you say, Catherine, that she also wrote a sequel called Me After You. Thank you for that. Whilst we're on films, by the way, we saw the other night a film from 2020 called Nowhere Special. And this is about adoption in tragic circumstances. Simple, really touching though. And that's called Nowhere Special. And we were in tears.

0: kissed you.
1: It's the Everly Brothers. Aha, Till I Kissed You. He's with you this afternoon from 2 o'clock. He's fit, he's healthy, he's Roger Day. He's been on the radio now for 60 years exactly. This year, the old pirate broadcaster Roger Day, here from 2.
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6: Good morning, it's Mike Wire. David Essex will embark on his Thanks for the Memories UK tour in September, stopping off at Birmingham Symphony Hall on the 1st of September. Barry Manilow tribute, Celebrating Barry, brings the star's iconic Las Vegas show to Great Yarmouth's Britannia Pier on the 26th of July. Celebrating the band's iconic music, Rumours of Fleetwood Mac plays matinee and evening shows at Liverpool Philharmonic on the 12th of September.
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14: I still want to fall in love and live happily ever after.

A song to mop the kitchen floor to with misty eyes. David Soul going in with My Eyes Open, and before that, Manfred Mann. Got some lovely messages about yesterday's top five when we dealt with 1975. Colin Wordley in Ilford says it reminded him of being 16. Warm summer evenings down my local pub at 16 and waiting in anticipation every 2 weeks for new records on the jukebox. Happy carefree days. Today's top five after the news.

0: From the Sky News Centre at 11, Donald Trump says he thinks the temporary US ceasefire with Iran is over as both sides traded renewed strikes overnight. The US president says his team wants to negotiate, but as far as he's concerned, it's a waste of time after fresh attacks yesterday in the Strait of Hormuz. Former Security Minister Tom Tugendhat says a pattern's starting to emerge.
1: I think what you're seeing at the moment is likely to continue for several months to come, which is a state of instability rather than outright hostility, if you like, an irregular series of attacks on allies in the region, so countries like the United Arab Emirates, perhaps on US targets.
0: All the major parties have rejected Nigel Farage's calling of a Clacton by-election by refusing to stand a candidate. Instead, it's likely he'll be left facing off against joke and satirical campaigners in the Essex constituency, like Count Binface. Ofcom has handed Virgin Media a £28 million penalty for repeatedly stopping customers from cancelling contracts. It's the biggest ever fine under the regulator's consumer protection rules. The second phase of the Southport inquiry's opening into the stabbings of three girls in 2024. The next hearings will focus on national safeguarding and threat management systems. Novak Djokovic says his epic quarterfinal win over Felix Auger-Aliassime was one of the best matches he's been part of at Wimbledon. The five-set victory on centre court lasted 5 hours and 15 minutes, the longest last eight clash at the All England Club.
2: The crowd was up on their feet, particularly the last, 30 minutes of the match. They also recognized how special the moment is of us battling the curfew as well, a few minutes earlier than 11. And yeah, just very proud to come out as a winner.
0: And a survey's found the desire to own a home fades if not achieved by middle age. Yorkshire Building Society says while it's an ambition for just over three quarters of 25 to 34-year-olds, the figure nearly halves for 45 to 54-year-olds. That's the latest.
3: When it comes to heart attacks, you might be surprised to hear the symptoms don't always feel severe. 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
4: Cloudy across the far northwest with the chance of some drizzle, but a dry, bright and warm day elsewhere. Sunshine spreading north throughout the day with highs of 32 degrees Celsius in the south and 23 in the far north.
5: David Lloyd in the morning. Top five.
6: Good morning. 1 year, five songs, a million memories. Today's top five. Let's go back 14.

Today's Top 5 takes you back 41 years to this very week in 85. Bruce Springsteen at number 5, I'm on Fire, and at 4...

Number three this week in 85 from Madonna, Crazy For You. Before that, Cool and the Gang and Cherish. Today in 85, we were 5 days away from Live Aid. And so at this stage, nobody knew how big Live Aid would become. Nobody knew we'd be talking about it decades later. Nobody knew how much money it would raise. And nobody knew how memorable that Queen performance would be, because Queen weren't at their peak really at that stage. I was reading about this actually a few days ago, and Queen hired the Shaw Theatre, which is, you'll know the Shaw Theatre, just down the road, Euston Road in London, just down the road from St Pancras Station. And they hired that and kept on rehearsing their set over and over again, 20-minute set, just to make sure that on the day it would power around the world, as it certainly did. Top five continues.

0: Number one this week in 85 from Sister Sledge and Frankie. The film Back to the Future came out in 85 with Michael J. Fox. And, of course, it's weird, isn't it, when you think the furthest he went forward is now very much in the past, because that was 2015 from memory. Top five back tomorrow.
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5: Wigan. Wigan is famous for its pier, which featured in George Orwell's book, The Road to Wigan Pier. Wigan is home to 2013 FA Cup winners, Wigan Athletic, and to 20 times Rugby League Challenge Cup winners, Wigan Warriors. Singer, actor and comedian George Formby was born in Wigan in 1904. Boom Radio, serving the UK, including Wigan.

Sweet blockbuster. Before that, Marvin Gaye and Tammy Terrell. Just on those ways years ago that we created opportunities for quality time with our boyfriends and girlfriends, John Fenton says, in 1976, Patsy and I went on holiday together to a hotel that my parents frequented. We had to get two rooms because we weren't married. Every morning I had to go back to my bedroom and give the sheets and pillow a good thrashing. What have we started here? Right, we have Doodah. What is it? You put me off now. It's... what's her name? Carol McGiffin next. Just one.

0: It's Ella Langley and Choosing Texas. Now to the magazine rack we go, and the latest from our friends at Best Magazine. As always in the mag this week, there's the column from the great Carol McGiffin, and she's been writing about the hot weather and how it makes you feel all fractious. And Carol, we're not just imagining this, are we? It's a real thing.
1: Yeah, it is an actual thing. There's been a hell of a lot of research by people who know about this sort of stuff and how it affects the body and the mind, and so you're not logical and you're more impulsive. It can stop you sleeping, obviously. That makes you really tired and impatient. Extreme heat increases stress hormones, which makes us really sensitive and snappy. I can testify, I am so snappy when it's hot, and mainly because I keep bumping into things that have been there for years and then start swearing at them when they've not moved. So, yeah, I know that this is all real stuff.
0: And you've been spending a lot of time, of course, over in mainland Europe, and it's been even worse there, hasn't it?
1: It's not normally this hot, and it is constant, David. There's no let up, and it's been hot like this for about 3.5 weeks now. You know, and my marriage is still intact, but if it goes on for another 2 or 3 months, I can't say that it will carry on.
0: Your column does get refreshingly Carol McGiffin by the end when you start moaning about blokes taking off their shirts.
1: Well, this is all part of the madness, though, isn't it? The heat makes men think they can walk around town centres and department
0: stores. Just to put the opposite point of view, what's wrong with that, Sir Carol?
1: It's just not on. It's bad manners to walk around town centres, especially like pretending you're at the beach or walking around shops. It's just rude. I think it's really rude. And it can be horribly unpleasant to see. Very unsightly with some men who don't particularly look after themselves, if you know what I'm saying.
0: Last week, we were looking back to the summer of 1976 and playing all those great 76 hits. And we remember fondly those wonderful, long, hot summer days. What we don't remember is the awful things about it. I mean, you know, we all just remember how cheery we all were.
1: Yeah, I'm really glad that people can remember 1976, because people are acting as though this is the first hot summer the UK has had. And it isn't. I don't think I remember complaining about it at all. And I was working in a boutique, and there was no air conditioning, not even a fan. Literally, it must have been 100 degrees. And I never, ever complained about it. I just thought, this is great. Every morning, boiling hot. It is like being on holiday all the time, even if you have to go to work.
0: Carol, great to speak to you as always. And we can read more about your thoughts on this topic in this week's edition of Best Magazine.
1: Yeah, good to speak to you, David. Thank you.

0: Brilliant. What's his name? It's Eden Kane. Forget Me Nots from Boom.
1: A great piece of music is a fine legacy, sung and enjoyed, maybe forever. Each morning, Graham Dean celebrates a brilliant legacy track and highlights the person who left it to us. Boom Legacy Tracks, in proud partnership with Save the Children, a charity committed to helping children reach their full potential.
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Smokey Robinson and the Miracles going to a go-go. Before that, it was Blondie. Are you learning another language? There was a fascinating piece in the Times this week saying that if you can speak more than one language, your brain may appear younger. In fact, if you can speak four languages, your brain may appear 13 years younger. Two languages, your brain may appear 6 years younger. These findings presented to a forum of the Federation of European Neuroscience Societies. They researched about 700 people using magnetoencephalography. I'm struggling here, clearly, with English. And more seriously, they want to repeat the study in people with Alzheimer's to see if multilingualism can provide protection against dementia. And they're saying you don't have to go to night school to learn a language. You can use a language app on your phone, or you can watch films with subtitles. Or here's a good one: cover your home, they suggest, with sticky notes with labels for things in foreign languages. Or here's one that's going to end in disaster: change your phone's operating system to another language.

0: 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I tell you what, if you love rock and roll, then you'll be delighted to know we have a programme dedicated to it. 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It's on Boom Light. 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
2: 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Well, there's a challenge for our Destination Machine. Ah, it says, why not go on a cruise this year? Now there's an idea.
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Julian Lennon was 21 and he lived in London in a flat in Kensington on the sixth floor. He used to take his shopping up all those stairs in the days before Ricardo, and he had a reel-to-reel tape recorder, a Fostex tape recorder, and on that he laid down his early thoughts on that track, which was to become so important to him. Too Late for Goodbyes. And before that, it was Crystal Gale. Right, better get cracking. Charles Nove is waiting impatiently in the wings. He's next after the news. I'll see you tomorrow, and this is Graham Bonney.

assistance from Neil Sedaka with the English lyrics. ABBA and Ring Ring starting me off for this afternoon. Hello, it's Charles Nove here, looking after things for David Hamilton this week. Thank you, David Lloyd. He's gone off to enjoy the warmth in Nottinghamshire, just down from there in the neighbouring county of Leicestershire. Charles here enjoying the warmth, well, actually seeking refuge from the warmth in the air-conditioned chill of my broadcasting room. I'm not coming out. I'm barricading in. It's a hot one today around these parts. Hope you're in reasonable form, or even better. Here's the Beach Boys. Do It Again on Boom.

0: Living on a Prayer with Bon Jovi on Boom Radio. Good afternoon to you, Dave. Dave Randall emails from far off, but I suspect very sunny parts, and says just enjoying listening on Boom. I used to hear you on Radio 2 back in the day, but I've long since kicked them into touch. Yeah, well, this happens a lot. We amateur doctors find this is a very common syndrome. Yeah. And you won't regret it. It's Boom for me every step of the way, says Dave. Hope one day you'll get a regular slot. Well, I have, actually. They let me out generally at weekends. I'm on Boom Light every Saturday afternoon from 2, and on Big Boom, Main Boom, Sunday mornings at 6. Join me then if you can. As for now, one of these from Disco Days.
1: It's David Hamilton's...

Well, it all sounds a bit sizist, if you ask me. Joe Tex. But it was in 1976, and we worried less about those things, right or wrong, back in 1976. A Hamilton hotshot that was, can you believe, 50 years since Joe Tex was declaring he wouldn't bump no more with no big fat woman. A song he wrote himself, unless, of course, you believe what it says on the label, in which case it was his auntie who wrote it. I think there was some sort of delicate tax arrangement involved. Oh, nothing to see here. Coming more up to date now on Boom, this is Sydney Christmas from Kent, who won Britain's Got Talent a couple of years ago. This is called Lean On You.

0: Christmas already. Yeah, it's earlier every year. At Sydney Christmas, no relation. And that was Lean On You. Coming up in a little while, it'll be the Best of British. We're on the letter C this week. Find out who that is for today in a few minutes. And a bit later, Your Song, another Your Song memory. If you've got one you could share, please do. We'd love to hear from you. Go on the Boom site, that's boomradio.co.uk. 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Click on David's blue pullover, and that will take you in the right direction.
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Isley, Jasper and Isley, and the Caravan of Love, even now awaiting recovery from the hard shoulder of hope. But before then, the Fortunes, Here It Comes Again. Time for the Best of British on Boom, and we're on the letter C this week, after my slight deviation from the plan when I declared it to be the letter D on Monday. No, it isn't. It's the letter C this week. D next week. Should have paid more attention when we learned the alphabet all those years ago. This one is a TV theme. You remember those glory days of the ITC dramas, the TV dramas produced by Lou Grade's great enterprise? This one went with The Protectors, and it's sung by Tony Christie.

Great song delivered with such power and panache by Tony Christie. Today's Best of British Star. It's the letter C this week. Somebody else on the show tomorrow. Now, it's an American girl band who came over here in the 1960s and actually did better in this country than they had done in the States. They were the Flirtations. This is Someone Out There.

0: I think there was an intention that they might sound like the Supremes, though I'm not sure they did really. The Flirtations and Someone Out There.
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4: 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The University of Oxford is said to be the second oldest university in the world. And it's home to the Oxford English Dictionary. The project began in 1857, taking 4 years to get to the word ant. And Roger Bannister became the first person to run a mile in under 4 minutes at the Iffley Road track. 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

just proving that Prince wasn't by any means the first to reduce his name to a symbol. That was Question Mark and the Mysterians. 96 Tears, and Elton John before that, and Daniel. Here's a word from our partners at the Whitby 60s Spectacular, which is coming back this September. A fantastic weekend, packed with the very biggest hits of the 1960s, and all happening on the beautiful North Yorkshire coast. Headlining this year is the million-selling star, the ageless Paul Jones, with the Manfreds, alongside the Dreamers, Union Gap, the Tornadoes, and the Foremost. And the weekend also features outstanding tributes to Frankie Valli, the Hollies, the Kinks, the Beatles, Elvis, Buddy Holly, and many more. 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

0: is playing in Ireland this week and has some UK gigs coming up, starting next week and later this month. James Taylor, and It's Only a Paper Moon.
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3: Good afternoon, it's Mike Wire. The Bootleg Beatles and Royal Liverpool Philharmonic Orchestra concert takes place at Symphony Hall in Birmingham on July the 23rd. The air conditioning is on standby at Axminster Guildhall for when Forever Queen play the venue this Friday night. Come along and keep cool. Actor Jimmy Nail, famous as Oz in Auf Wiedersehen Pet, performs as a singer-songwriter at St George's, Bristol on the 23rd of July.
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6: Temperatures reached 35.9 degrees and there's been no rain. Former Postmaster General John Stonehouse. Ford has today launched the Fiesta. David Steele has been elected leader. The Rolling Stones were on stage today at Nebworth.
5: 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We're here because you were there.

Boom Radio, playing Eurythmics and Love is a Stranger. On the way, news update for 1 o'clock, then we'll have our number one at one, in which we will be Detroit-leaning and using our sidestep. Now the Four Tops.

0: From the Sky News Centre at 1, Donald Trump's vowed to denuke Iran after the country's traded strikes overnight. The US president's called the Iranian regime liars and thinks their temporary truce is over. Virgin Media has been handed a record fine for stopping millions of customers from cancelling their contracts. Regulator Ofcom has issued a £28 million punishment after it found the firm put people through unreasonable hassle when trying to switch providers. That included attempts to pressure customers to stay and deliberately dropping calls between 2022 and 2024. Natalie Black is from the regulator.
1: What we're doing is signalling that where companies break our rules, we will take firm action and make sure they pay the price. This isn't just about Virgin Media, it's about sending a signal to the whole sector. But when companies don't play by our rules, we will hold them to account.
0: Virgin Media says it's improved its customer services. The Deputy Prime Minister's accused Nigel Farage of being up to his neck in sleaze after the Reform UK leader's resignation. He says he'll run in the by-election in Essex, though no other political party will be involved. Mr Farage is facing an investigation about political donations and denies any wrongdoing. But David Lammy's told the Commons it's up to the residents of Clacton to decide their future.
2: I hear it's the people versus the establishment, the city trader, Putin admiring professional politician whose pals with crypto billionaires versus Count Binface.
0: A murder investigation's been launched after the death of a teenager in Northampton. Officers were called to an address in the Abingdon area last night to reports of a stabbing. 8 and 9-year-olds are now able to use passport e-gates at UK airports. Up until now, they were only for those aged 10 and above. Egypt's head coach says the referee was unfair after his team suffered a 3-2 World Cup loss to Argentina. The South Americans were 2-0 down with just over 10 minutes of normal time left before making a comeback. And that's the latest.
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4: It's a dry, bright and warm day. Cloudy across the far northwest with a little chance of drizzle. Highs of 32 degrees Celsius in the south.
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Today's number one at one, back to 1979 for The Pretenders and Brass in Pocket. I love The Pretenders, love Chrissy Hynde. I suspect, though, I am not alone in thinking, when we first heard that back in the day, that she was going to use a sausage. Yeah, what? What are you going to do? Oh, sidestep, right, okay. All became clear eventually, like it does.

One of the hits to emerge from the very successful collaboration of Cliff Richard with the songwriter Alan Tarney and Leo Sayer for lyrics on that one, Dreamin'. Good afternoon, it's Charles Nove with you on Boom Radio. Thank you very much for being aboard. I'm looking after things for David Hamilton this week. He's back in his rightful chair next week. Coming soon, your song, another memory to share. But now, Delegation. Where is the love we used to know?

0: a band that came out of Birmingham and were discovered and propelled on their way by Ken Gold, driving force behind The Real Thing, Delegation, and Where Is the Love We Used to Know.
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0: And on that theme of loves we used to know, or loves we maybe should have known, or shouldn't have known, or wished we'd known, we come to Susan Biggs from Newmarket in Your Song today. Hello, Susan. Susan says, this is about Martin, really, this story. Martin was the son of one of my mum's best friends when we lived in North London. So I met him when we were both toddlers, and I think my mum had high hopes for us as we played together and we got on well. But life took its merry path as we grew up and went our separate ways. It was when we were in our late teens that our lives crossed again, as he worked in the building next to mine, and I had to go in there on errands. We ended up chatting again, and one thing led to another, not least because a colleague of his pushed him into making a date. Go on, go on! We got on like a house on fire, and he'd grown so handsome by then. But sadly, he told me he was about to be transferred, so that was the only date we had. And to this day, I think about what might have happened had things turned out differently. And this song reminds me of that time, and how I wish I had hurried love.

0: 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Do you have a memory to share, a song to go with? Your song is the very place. 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

Everybody wants to rule the world, but only a few can get red cards rescinded. Tears for Fears, and before them, The Love Affair, bringing on back the good times. Boom Radio is 1:30, and time for the story behind the song. And this is from the great heroes, as far as I'm concerned, of Philadelphia Soul, Kenny Gamble and Leon Huff. It's a song originally written with Lou Rawls in mind, and indeed, Lou Rawls leads us into the story. It was judged to be out of the style of the rest of his 1974 album, so it didn't make the cut there. But the ambition of the song was to inspire people in America's ghettos to take care of their neighbourhood and improve their surroundings. Lou Rawls is joined by the OJs, Archie Bell, Billy Paul, D.D. Sharp and Teddy Pendergrass on the call to clean up the ghetto.

Let's clean up the ghetto from the Philadelphia International All-Stars. Philadelphia Records brought the sound of my youth, really. Such an illumination for me, and the playing of MFSB, always a total joy. Charles Nove with you on Boom Radio, and now, the latest from Haircut 100. Come back to me.

0: Nick Hayward and Haircut 100, who've got some gigs in this country coming up this month, and then quite an extensive tour of the States and Canada on the plan as well.
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Such peace and joy about it, that, hasn't it? Barry Manilow and It's a Miracle, and the Tremolos before him, Suddenly You Love Me. A forthcoming event to watch out for, the West Country West End Review, with our very own Judy Spires. Judy's comparing and singing at an evening of West End magic at the Queen's Hall Theatre in Taunton. They're all people like Judy who've been working with experts to improve their performing skills, directed by leading West End professionals. It's happening on July the 24th to support the Children's Hospice Southwest. There's more information about it on Judy Spires' page on the Boom Radio website.

0: 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How men are. Oh, I know, dear. All the same. Before them, Buddy Holly and Every Day on Boom.
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Stevie Wonder and friends, and you are the sunshine of my life. Wrapping me up for today, Roger Day is here to take care of you the other side of the 2 o'clock news. What'll I do next? I think I feel a trip to the supermarket coming on. It's amazing how long on a very hot day you can spend lurking around the frozen foods aisle. You know those big freezers? You could just lean into those and make a very, very careful and slow selection of the frozen peas. See you tomorrow from midday, I hope. These are the birds.

0: From the Sky News Centre at 2, Donald Trump says the US-Iran ceasefire is over after the two countries renewed strikes overnight. The American president's described Iran as cuckoo, sick and a cancer. A neo-Nazi has been jailed for 13 and a half years for planning a mass gun attack. Alfie Coleman from Essex was 19 when he was caught in an MI5 sting in East London in 2023, trying to buy a pistol and ammunition. Potential targets included Tesco colleagues and customers. Judge Richard Marks.
1: I've taken into account in particular their duration, the extent of your fanaticism, the extreme and obsessive nature of your views, the amount of research that you undertook, the lengths to which you went to realise your long-standing and significant interest in guns.
0: Police have identified a man wanted over the murder of his wife and two daughters. Mark Schumer is believed to have flown out of the country before the discovery of three bodies at the family's home in Great Denham, Bedfordshire. The Lib Dems are calling for Nigel Farage's resignation as an MP to be delayed. The party's urging the Chancellor to block the move until investigations into his donations are complete. The Reform UK leader denies any wrongdoing and says he'll run in a by-election. Daisy Cooper's the deputy leader of the Lib Dems.
2: The Honourable Member for Clacton used to say, leave means leave. But it seems his latest stunt is to leave this place just so that he can return as a fully fledged member.
0: Elsewhere, Virgin Media's been handed a record £28 million fine for hassling millions of customers who wanted to cancel their contracts. Ofcom says the firm tried to pressure them to stay and deliberately dropped calls. And to sport, where Zlato Dalic has stood down after nearly 9 years as Croatia's head coach. He led his country to the World Cup final in 2018, where they suffered a 4-2 defeat to France. That's the latest. I'm Imani Brana.
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4: It's a dry, bright and warm day. Cloudy across the far northwest with a little chance of drizzle. Highs of 32 degrees Celsius in the south.
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0: fool, such as I am. Now and then.
1: Oh, there you are. Thank you, Charles. Good afternoon. Hi, hello, who are you? This is the Thinner Record Spinner, Roger Twiggy-Day, for Boom Radio for this Wednesday afternoon. Kicking off with The King, Elvis Presley, and Now and Then There's a Fool Such as I, Monday to Thursday, usually with me.

Thank you very much for joining me here at the Boom Radio. Hope you're having a good day. Always a pleasure to be with you. There's the Fun Boy 3, and our lips are sealed. There's probably a few people wish my lips were sealed. And before that, Maxine Nightingale and Love Hit Me. I am enjoying Wimbledon. Did you see the Djokovic game last night? Incredible game. And at his age, it's wonderful.

Jackie Wilson at Taboom Radio, and your love keeps lifting me higher and higher. And the good news for those that don't like sport is there's no World Cup on tonight. I think there's a few people very pleased about that.

0: That's the Christians, who are celebrating their 40th anniversary. Can't possibly be that long, could it? And when Saturday comes, and that's appropriate, because Russell Christian, it's his birthday today, born in 1955.
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4: Boom Radio, serving the whole United Kingdom, including Southend. Southend started life as a fishing village, including oyster farming. It has the longest pleasure pier in the world, despite four major fires and a boat crashing into it. In the early 60s, one in five television sets were made by its company Echo, and it became the 52nd city in England. Boom Radio, across the UK, including Southend.

That's one they played for the first time on stage when I was touring with them in 1968. The Beach Boys at Boom and Bluebirds Over the Mountain. For that, the Rolling Stones and Miss You. Only a few days. Get hold of their new LP then. Looking forward to that. Hello to Ryan Crockford. It says, thanks for introducing me to the Lemon Twigs, a record I played yesterday. You deserve a knighthood, Mr. Day. I don't think many people agree with that. Upon hearing their track on your show today, I found out about a great group going to spend the evening listening to their new LP, Look for Your Mind.

Boom Ready with Womack and Womack and Teardrops. This is good news. They've found the remains of King Alfred. You never know what you've got in your garden, do you?

0: Neil Diamond and the Longfellow Serenade. What have I got for you next? Oh, bit of Petula Clark. Always a good thing.
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Graham Dean is back tomorrow morning at 8.15 with another legacy track, and her partner for that is Save the Children. As a songwriter or performer, you hope that your work will be remembered for many years, but there are other ways that all of us can leave our mark. A gift in your will to Save the Children can help ensure children have a fair chance in life by keeping them safe, healthy and learning. And remember, a gift in your will, no matter the size, helps Save the Children reach children living through conflict, critical health emergencies, natural disaster and poverty. For more information about leaving a gift in your will to Save the Children, search online now for Save the Children Gifts in Wills.

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The Morgan James duo as Colin and Peter and the Sweet Pussycat. Definitely not the one that always leaves his business on our garden.

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1: 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We're here because you were there.

Boom Radio, George Benson. Never give up on a good thing. Before that, the Tornadoes and the Ice Cream Man. I think I'll be going for a large ice cream after this here programme. And after the 3 o'clock news, it will be six from the 60s.

0: 6 with the Sixes at Boom Radio. The Times, who were the first group to have a hit with that record called People. And before that, the Shirelles and their fourth US Top 10 record. And Baby, It's You. Beatles recorded that on their first LP. Did they not? Here's Brenton Wood.
1: You do.

6 for the 6 is at Boom Radio. A US hit for the Searchers, Love Potion number 9. Before that, Brenton Wood and Gimme a Little Sign. And good afternoon to Tony Cunningham from Ramsbottom, who says, "You never let us down." Good to hear So Long Baby by Dale Shannon, one of your all-time favourites.

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7: Boom Radio High Street History. Wimpy started in the States in 1934 thanks to Edward Gold, named after J. Wellington Wimpy, the hamburger-scoffing friend of Popeye. The brand was used in the UK by Lyons with the first London store in 1954. It was one of the first fast food chains, but with table service, burgers on plates with cutlery, alongside sardine rolls and pickled cucumber sandwiches. Mr. Wimpy arrived in 1978. High Street History.

0: A Roger 4 Boom Radio for this Wednesday afternoon. There's Squeeze pulling mussels from a shell. Oh, one of my favourite meals is mussels with white wine sauce. Lovely. And before that, Natalie Cole, and This Will Be. According to the experts, our brain is at its best between the age of 55 and 60. I can understand that, I suppose, because we've got more experience by then, but I don't think mine was at its best then. Probably better when I was 19.
1: I remember my first love affair. Somehow or another, the whole darn thing went wrong. But my mama had some great advice.

Boom Radio. And that's a group that made some fine tunes, did they not? Dollar. And Who Were You With in a Moonlight? Before that, the original version of Only the Strong Survive from Jerry Butler. It's a bumper bundle of birthdays today. And happy birthday to Tina, Mrs. Pickles, and Beverly Chubb, who was the head of music at Radio Hallam in Sheffield. What a great station that was as well. Keith Skews was there, as you probably remember. Fred Bolland, who's a Dutch pirate, naughty boy. Sue Glover, Steve Oakman of Vanity Fair, and John Proctor, who I work with on the radio, but I can't remember where, and also to Wayne Imms as well.

0: Clarence Frogman Henry with You Always Hurt the One You Love.
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Boom Radio with Billy Joel and Tell Her About It. And before that, the Hollies and their first number one with Yes, I Will. A bit of a treat tonight at 9 o'clock. Malcolm Prince pops in to play music from the musicals and the movies. That's at 9 o'clock.

0: New music from The Fizz and A Crazy Shot in the Dark. 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

Blue Radio with Matt Bianco and Get Out of Your Lazy Bed at this time of the afternoon. Outrageous. For that, the Kinks and their second hit, and All Day and All of the Night. Thank you for being with me. Hope you can enjoy me tomorrow afternoon between 2 and 4, 6 in the 60s after the 3 o'clock news. Bit of a treat on tomorrow night, by the way, in case you missed it on Sunday. It's Choices, where Bruce Welch, the legendary man of the Shadows, is chatting with Phil Riley. It is well worth a listen. And that's 9 o'clock tomorrow evening here on Boom Radio. Stand by for Nicky Horn, Mr. Horn, as he calls himself. I'd like to say if you enjoyed it, Roger Day. And if you didn't, it was LBC. Now, I was listening to Graham Dean this morning, and I was very pleased that he played the full fat version of Layla. We don't try to cut things here, you know. We respect the music. So I'm leaving you tonight with Eric Clapton and Promises.

Tony McCauley, who was kind of a one-man hit machine. He wrote so many hits in the 60s and 70s. He wrote that for the Foundation's Baby Now That I've Found You. And like so many of the songwriters of that time, they would hang out with the session musicians in Soho pubs. And, you know, if the session went on late, they'd all go to the pub and it would be a lock-in. And they would just stay there until the early hours of the morning, just getting off their heads. Anyway, he started to write that song in a pub called the Red Lion in Great Wimble Street in Soho. And that is where Karl Marx held Communist League meetings and where the Communist Manifesto was commissioned. So there's actually a link between the Foundations and Karl Marx. And that might come in handy in a pub quiz, particularly at the Red Lion in Great Wimble Street.

Still takes my breath away, that. Nina Simone, Nobody Knows You When You're Down and Out, written in the aftermath of the Great Depression in America. Song made famous by Bessie Smith, but there we heard Nina Simone living the lyrics. And Eagles, with a lovely tune for a summer's afternoon, It's Another Tequila Sunrise. Actually, one of the first songs that Don Henley and Glenn Frey collaborated on. And it was really the start of something very special, until money, fame, drugs drove the two of them apart.

Joan, I'm a trading, the weakness in me. She once owned a stud farm, obviously horses, just outside Guildford. A lovely human being is

0: Joan, completely unencumbered by ego. And before that, it was Man from Man, Semi-Detached, Suburban Mr. Chains. Actually, speaking of Guildford, the Moody Blues were based very near there in a town that I used to live in, Cobham in Surrey. They had their own record shop in Cobham. And there were times when we would all meet and have a drink in the local pub, The Bear. I'm talking about pubs a lot today. Anyway, good times. It's the Moody Blues and Question next.
1: When the curtains are drawn and the lights are out and you're all tucked up in bed, I've always enjoyed the intimacy of doing a show late at night, that real sense of connection. I hope you enjoy the music we choose for you as well.
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5: Mevagissey. Mevagissey is a picturesque village in Cornwall. It has a thriving fishing industry and is the second biggest fishing port in Cornwall. Andrew Pears, the founder of Pears Soap, was born in the village, and the inaugural episode of the popular TV series Two Fat Ladies was filmed in Mevagissey and the surrounding areas. 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

Sergeant Rock is going to get you, Andy Partridge and XTC. By the way, I wanted to mention, if you're partial to rock music and you listen to our sister station, Boom Rock, in our new summer schedule, I've now come off the Friday evening rock show to do a brand new show on Sundays after Roger Day's 60s extravaganza. So I'm going to be on Boom Rock now on Sundays from 12 until 2. And we've decided to give the show a name. And after extensive focus group testing, hours and hours of the team brainstorming what is left of our brains, we've come up with a title. Nikki at Noon.

Some lovely harmonies in that. It's new from the Lemon Twigs, who are two brothers from Long Island in the States, who have, as you just heard, that sibling harmony that you can really only get when you share some DNA, the Lemon Twigs. Now, I don't know if this is true for you as well, but there are certain records that when I hear on the radio the first few notes and I recognise the tune, inwardly and sometimes outwardly, I go, ah, is this one of those for you?

0: James Calvin Wilsey. He was the person playing that memorable guitar line. He'd been part of Chris Isaak's band for a few years, and when he heard the basic sketch of that song from Chris Isaak, he knew exactly what was needed. 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The vision of the song was Isaac's, but the sound is Wilsey's. But he received no songwriting credit, no songwriting royalties, and the song has been streamed over 250 million times on Spotify.
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0: 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In a couple of a song recorded by a jazz band who only really became famous when they hired a pop singer for one track.
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3: Good afternoon, it's Mike Wire. The Bootleg Beatles and Royal Liverpool Philharmonic Orchestra concert takes place at Symphony Hall in Birmingham on July the 23rd. The air conditioning is on standby at Axminster Guildhall for when Forever Queen play the venue this Friday night. Come along and keep cool. Actor Jimmy Nail, famous as Oz in Auf Wiedersehen Pet, performs as a singer-songwriter at St George's, Bristol on the 23rd of July.
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Another example, actually, of the cruelty of the music business. Randy Crawford sang on that. Randy, a woman from Macon, Georgia, who wasn't credited on the original release of that record, wasn't a member of the band. She walked into the session, delivered there what you just heard, one of the great vocal performances of 79, and made the Crusaders internationally famous. She was listed on the original sleeve as guest vocalist. The record sold 3 million copies.

0: From the Sky News Centre at 5, Donald Trump's claiming a ceasefire with Iran is over. The US president has hinted at fresh strikes, saying his forces will probably attack again tonight, and there's not a thing Iran can do to stop it. Tehran's reportedly responded with a threat to close the vital Strait of Hormuz to oil ships. Sakir Starmer says it must stay open.
1: I'm not going to pretend the last few days hasn't presented additional challenges. Of course it has. But it's important to keep focused on what is it we want to achieve. Back to the ceasefire. Let's get the deal implemented. Strait of Hormuz open.
0: The Prime Minister also says Nigel Farage has run himself into a cul-de-sac after the Reform leader formally stood down as an MP. He'll aim to regain the Clacton seat in a by-election, but it's being boycotted by the other major parties. Meanwhile, counter-terror police have urged parents to be aware of what teenagers are doing online after a young extremist was jailed for planning a mass gun attack. Alfie Gott Coleman was caught trying to buy a firearm and had become radicalised at the age of 14. Three men have been jailed for more than 5 years after stealing almost £1 million worth of the weight loss drug Mounjaro. The burglars broke into a distribution centre in Hertfordshire through an air conditioning duct and made off with hundreds of boxes of the drug. To sport now, where Britain's Arthur Ferry is fighting for a place in the Wimbledon quarterfinals. Richard Newman is on centre court.
2: Another extraordinary story unfolding here on centre. Arthur Ferry, two sets and a break up against the Italian ninth seed Flavio Caboli. He took the second on a tie break. So far, unflappable and unfazed. It's worth repeating, Ferry came into this ranked outside the top 100 and needed a wild card to get into this tournament. He's a set away from the semis.
0: And Sacha Baron Cohen's apparently finished filming a new Ali G movie. It's said to have been shot in secret, much like his hit Borat. That's the latest. I'm Imani Rana.
3: 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It's something you feel. 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A story shared over local wine. 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
4: A mostly dry evening with cloud and patchy drizzle persisting for northwest Scotland. Some mist and fog patches will develop mainly in the west. It'll be a warm night, though, with a low of 14 degrees Celsius.
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7: Don't fight it. He's smaller than all of us.

Roy Orbison wrote that with Joe Melson, and first they offered it to the Everly Brothers. They turned it down. Nah, don't like it. He also offered it to Elvis. Elvis too. Didn't like it. And so Roy Orbison recorded it himself, somewhat reluctantly, and it became one of the records that defined his career. Good afternoon. We are Boom, and time for Pink Floyd.

Echo Beach, far away in time, Martha and the Muffins, and it was Pink Floyd, of course, from Dark Side of the Moon. And it's a song, that time, about the tyranny of time, recorded by a band who spent almost 2 years making it. To their credit, the irony was noted.

0: two songs there on Boom about moving and the difficulty of stopping. 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
4: Paisley. The town centre of Paisley has the highest concentration of listed buildings anywhere in Scotland outside of Edinburgh. The Paisley pattern is one of the fashion industry's oldest and most iconic designs. And the town of Paisley saw the snail in a bottle legal case, which created the modern concept of negligence. Boom Radio, across the UK, including Paisley.

Wednesday afternoon from Boom with Stevie Wonder and the Turtles, Eleanor. And that Stevie Wonder song, Superstition, caused a huge rift between Stevie Wonder and Jeff Beck. The story basically is that Beck was invited by Stevie Wonder to play on Talking Book, and the agreement was straightforward. Jeff Beck plays guitar on Talking Book, and Stevie Wonder writes him a song in return. So one day, between takes of Talking Book, Jeff Beck was just messing around on the drum kit, something he loved doing when nobody was watching. Stevie Wonder heard him playing this beat and said, "Don't stop." But Jeff Beck protested and said, "I don't actually play drums." But Stevie said, "Keep playing." And Stevie, as is Stevie's wont, actually improvised over the top of it, and Superstition was essentially written on the spot. Jeff Beck thought that that was Stevie Wonder paying him back. But when Motown heard Superstition, and Motown could be extremely persuasive, you know, nice studio you got there, shame if there were a fire. Motown could be extremely persuasive and said, "Absolutely not, Stevie, do not give that to Jeff Beck, you've got to put it out first." And Jeff Beck essentially was not a happy bunny.

Let Your Light Shine. Kate Rusby here on Boom. And so to our midweek Perfect 10. This is a track I have to admit I have never ever played before in my entire career. Luke Rutter from Middlesbrough. Hello, Luke Rutter. And you have chosen this as your piece of perfection. And there's a story behind it. Luke says, as a 17-year-old, I saw the film Picnic at a cinema in Deptford. And as a result, I fell in love with Kim Novak. Luke says, I've introduced this song to a few piano pianists who now have it in their repertoire. The song is called Moonglow and has been recorded by many artists, but the film version is, as far as Luke Rutter is concerned, the cream of the crop.

0: Boris Stoloff. Not even a household name in his own household. That was today's Perfect 10 Moonglow.
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Backfield Emotion, Mel and Tim, and Peter Gabriel, Je Sens Frontier, Games Without Frontiers. So our Diddy David Hamilton is away this week, and his place here on Boom is taken by the excellent Charles Nove. All the usual Diddy features, all the features that David has, from the slightly taller Mr.

0: Now that's what you call soul. Jimmy Cliff wrote that in 1969 after a period of severe personal and professional difficulty, and he actually described that as the most honest thing he'd ever recorded. Jimmy Cliff, Many Rivers to Cross. We are Boom, and it's Dusty, circa 1967, next.
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I'll try anything. Dusty. Once described as the golden girl of the 60s, and she adored the Motown sound. And in fact, you may remember, Dusty hosted a very special edition of Ready, Steady, Go that featured some of the top Motown stars of the time. The Supremes, Martha and the Vandellas, Stevie Wonder, Smokey Robinson. And she actually sang a duet with Martha and the Vandellas. And I've just looked on YouTube and it's all there. The complete program, like 38 and a half minutes of it. It's on YouTube. It's in glorious black and white and it's wonderful. Jane's next. I'm Mr. Orn. Thanks for listening. Have a lovely evening and keep booming.

What you gonna do about it from the Small Faces? And the Beatles before that, I feel fine. And I hope you feel fine on this Wednesday evening. Hello, I'm Jane Markham, here with you on Boom for the next couple of hours. Thanks to Mr. Orne for the last two.

Deuce Newton and Queen of Hearts and Hurricane Smith, Oh Babe, What Would You Say? On my pinboard here, there's a postcard and it was signed many

stories and how she could chat away about nothing so brilliantly. So thank you, Sarah. You are an inspiration to me. And a very happy birthday to you and your alter ego, Bunty Bagshaw, the Was.

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1: 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Before that, Bobby V and More Than I Can Say.
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0: Bee Gees, you win again, and the Stylistics, rock and roll, baby. 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
2: Hello, I'm Imani Rana with the latest business stories from Sky News. In the city, the FTSE's closed down 176 points at 10,489. Virgin Media's been handed a record fine for stopping millions of customers cancelling their contracts. Regulator Ofcom's issued a £28 million punishment after it found the firm put people through unreasonable hassle when trying to switch providers. Virgin Media says it's improved its customer services. Reports suggest Tesco is considering selling off its European business. The Financial Times says the supermarket group wants to focus more on its market in the UK and Ireland. It currently employs around 22,000 people across Hungary, the Czech Republic and Slovakia. The gym group's looking at expanding after posting positive results for the first half of 2026. Member numbers jumped by 5%, while revenues were up 10% to £133 million between January and June. And Marks & Spencer's making its London Fashion Week debut this year. The high street retailer will showcase its collection of See Now, Buy Now clothes on the runway in September. It's celebrating 100 years in the fashion industry.
3: A warm evening ahead and mostly dry with some cloud and patchy drizzle persisting for northwest Scotland. Mist and fog patches will develop mainly in the west, a low of 14 degrees Celsius. Jane

0: So good. The new single from the Rolling Stones, that was Jealous Lover, and it's from their new album, Foreign Tongues.
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Listen, does this sound familiar? You wake up every morning, go to school every day, spend your nights on the corner, just passing time away. Your life is so lonely, like a child without a toy. Then a miracle, a boy. And that's called glad. 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But she said I was too young to be in love, and the boy and I would have to part. And no matter how I ranted and raved, I screamed, I pleaded, I cried. She told me it was not really love, but only my girlish pride. And that's called bad.

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The Shangri-Las, I could never go home anymore. The Rubettes before that, and Jukebox Jive. Now, here's a word from our friends at Now That's What I Call Music. 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

0: Harry Connick Jr., who's always had the knack for writing songs that seem absolutely timeless and suit him perfectly. That was Recipe for Love.
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Aretha Franklin and Think and Wet Wet Wet before that, and With a Little Help from My Friends. Haven't played any Slade for a while. I'm going to put that right instantly.

Summer has arrived, Mungo Jerry, and in the summertime. You could say it's arrived with a vengeance, couldn't you? Hello, good evening. I'm Jane Markham, here with you for another hour.

Taste a Bitter Love from Gladys Knight and the Pips and the Drifters. Save the Last Dance for Me before that. Now, this evening's great singer-songwriter was often referred to by his contemporaries simply as the genius, with no irony intended. In fact, Frank Sinatra called him the only true genius in show business. Billy Joel said, "This may sound like sacrilege, but I think he was more important than Elvis Presley." He'd been born into a poor family in Albany, in Georgia, with complicated parentage, shall we say. But by the age of three, he was already showing musical promise and was inspired by hearing Boogie Woogie played on an old upright piano at a local cafe. Who wouldn't be inspired by that? The cafe owner later taught him to play the piano. He went on to learn a variety of instruments at school, including the sax, the clarinet, the trumpet and the organ. But piano was his first love. Who is he? Tell you after this.

T-Rex, Children of the Revolution. How do you follow that? Well, perhaps with this evening's great singer-songwriter, who is Ray Charles.

Ray Charles, what I say. And it's Ray Charles who's this evening's great singer-songwriter. And that was the song that took him into the

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5: 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In 1972, non-league Hereford famously defeated Newcastle United in an FA Cup replay. And Noel Gordon, Beryl Reid and Mike Oldfield were born here. 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

Just a Smile from Pilot. Brenda Lee before that. Here Comes That Feeling. Paul Carrack has got a new single out at the moment. We're playing that here on Boom. But this is one he released a couple of years ago.

And he can whistle too. Paul Garrick, Don't Wait Too Long. And so to our friends at Prima's Five Ways. And this week it's five ways to stay safe on holiday. Tip one, don't let people know your house is empty by posting holiday snaps on social media while you're away. Burglars are on Facebook too. Tip two, check your surroundings. Familiarise yourself with your location and find out where the fire exits are, etc., in case of an emergency. Tip three, use gov.uk for advice on security issues in the country you're travelling to. Even countries that you've visited many times often have detailed safety information you might have overlooked. Tip four, try not to look like a tourist, because tourists, of course, are targets for criminals. Blend in by wearing similar clothes to the locals. And tip five, take a door wedge for your hotel room to prevent intruders, and that is particularly recommended for lone female travellers. And the latest issue of Prima magazine is in the shops now, with the redoubtable Esme Young on the cover, from Sewing Bee, of course.

0: 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A madness before that, and it must be love.
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consortium, all the love in the world, and Chicory Tip, son of my father. Our Judy Spires is heading east onto my patch, in fact, here in Somerset, to compare and sing at an evening of West End magic. It's at the Queen's Hall Theatre in Taunton. They're all people like Judy who've been working with experts to improve their performing skills, directed by leading West End professionals. The event is on July the 24th and is in support of Children's Hospice South West. And there's more info on Judy's page on the Boom website.

0: Johnny Mathis on A Clear Day, a song written for the 1965 Broadway musical On a Clear Day, You Can See Forever, notably, of course, performed by Barbara Streisand in the film adaptation of the musical a few years later.
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4: Good evening, I'm Mike Wire. David Essex will embark on his Thanks for the Memories UK tour in September, stopping off at Birmingham Symphony Hall on the 1st of September. 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

Wedding bells, or not, as the case may be. That was Godley and Cream. Before them, them and Gloria. And that rounds things off nicely for me for this evening. I'm Jane Markham. I will be back tomorrow at 6 o'clock if I haven't melted away in the heat. Stay cool, as they say. And I'll let Niels Lofgren keep us cool as he takes us to the news at 8 with Shine Silently. I'll see you tomorrow. Have a good evening.

The plane was way overdue, so I went inside to the airline's desk, and I said, "Sir, I wonder why 1203 is so late." He said, "Oh, they probably took off late, or they may have run into some turbulent weather and had to alter their course." I went back outside and I waited at the gate, and I watched the beacon light from the control tower as it whipped through the dark ebony skies as if it were searching.

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0: From the Sky News Centre at 9. Andy Burnham's last remaining Labour leadership threat has confirmed he won't run. Former Defence Minister Al Carnes had been keeping his cards close to his chest, but ahead of nominations opening tomorrow, he says he'll be backing the former Manchester mayor.
1: The time right now is not for a contest. I think we've all got to get on the boat and row in the same direction if we're going to make the next 2 to 3 years count, and I'm pretty confident we can.
0: Candidates have until next Wednesday to secure the backing of 81 fellow MPs. Mr. Burnham's expected to be the only one and become Labour leader next Friday. British wildcard Arthur Ferry has made history by booking his place in the semi-finals at Wimbledon. He was ranked 114th in the world before the tournament started, but outplayed 9th seed Flavio Cobolli in straight sets. US President Donald Trump's hinted there could be more strikes on the way for Iran, saying a ceasefire between the two countries is over. Tehran's threatened to close a vital shipping route in response. A father suspected of murdering his wife and two daughters is thought to have left the UK for Zimbabwe. Police investigating their deaths in Bedfordshire have made a direct appeal, urging Mark Schumer to hand himself in. Martin Blake, the firearms officer who shot Chris Cabba, has learnt he's unlikely to face further action. He was cleared of murder by a jury over the incident in southeast London in 2022. A change to the laws around police misconduct means officers will be less likely to face disciplinary procedures for the use of force. Met Police Deputy Commissioner Matt Jukes is pleased.
2: Colleagues who are doing this work are doing it to protect communities. So I'm confident that the changes that have been announced will mean that, of course, there can still be accountability, but it can happen in a way where officers' identity and the identity of their families is protected.
0: And Sacha Baron Cohen's apparently finished filming a new Ali G movie. It's said to have been shot in secret. That's the latest. I'm Imani Rana.
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4: Any early mist and fog will clear throughout the morning. England, Wales and eastern Scotland will experience another hot day with hazy sunshine and light winds. A high of 34 degrees Celsius.
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The Dame, of course, and Goldfinger and Dame Shirley performed that at the Academy Awards in 2013 to celebrate the 50th anniversary of the Bond franchise. Hello, I'm Malcolm Prince from my home here in Kent, and thanks for joining me. Hope you've had a good week. Coming up, another hour or so, the best music from Broadway, Hollywood, the West End, and, Baltimore.

0: He's so deep, isn't he? Originally written and recorded by Charles Aznavour in 1974, the English version of She was later used for the theme tune of the TV series Seven Faces of Woman. But 25 years later, the version we've just heard was Elvis Costello, and he covered it for the soundtrack of Notting Hill. And before She, Good Morning Baltimore, from the 2002 Broadway production of Hairspray, performed there by Marisa Janet Winokur as Tracy Turnblad, the, quote, pleasantly plump teenager who dreams of fame. And that hit show, by the way, is going to be touring the UK next summer. It kicks off at the Manchester Palace Theatre on July the 2nd. And I have to say, Hairspray is one of my favourites. It's just full of energy. It's fantastic, fantastic musical. From Baltimore and Notting Hill, let's return to Broadway.
1: I had a dream. A dream about you.

0: quite the performance from the 2024 Broadway production of Gypsy. That was Audra McDonald and Everything's Coming Up Roses. A quick hello to Jane Butler in Oxshott. Thanks for your lovely comments about the show, Jane. Much appreciated. Another hello to Charlie George in Yardley. And yes, I'm sure your suggestion will be featured in the coming week, so stay tuned, Charlie. If you'd like to get in touch with your musical memories and suggestions, my email address is malcolm@boomradio.co.uk.
1: That's it. Come on now. Let's sing it.
2: When you get in trouble and you don't know right from wrong, give a little whistle. Give a little whistle. When you meet temptation and the urge is very strong, give a little whistle. Give a little whistle. Not just a little squeak. Pucker up and blow. And if your whistle's weak, yell,
3: Jiminy Cricket!
2: Right! 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Give a little whistle. And always let your conscience be your guide.

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2: Recorded in 1940, Give a Little Whistle, performed by Cliff Edwards as Jiminy Cricket and Dickie Jones as Pinocchio. 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But what or whom do they have in common?
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8: 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Once known around the world for wire production, the Golden Gates and its town hall were designed for Sandringham Palace, but rejected by Queen Victoria. Humphrey Bogart and Bob Hope visited the airfield here to entertain the servicemen at the huge US Air Force base, and Warrington was chosen as the site for the UK's first IKEA. 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
3: Malcolm's Musicals and Movies.

Elton John and Friends Never Say Goodbye from the soundtrack of The Road to El Dorado, an animated feature film from 2000. And before it, Cliff Richard and Olivia Newton-John with the song Had to Be, which was featured on the concept album, it was also later a stage musical, of course, of Heathcliff, circa 1996. And what connects them? Well, both songs feature lyrics by the man who wrote Evita, Jesus Christ Superstar, Joseph, and so many more. Yep, Sir Tim Rice.

Come What May, from the 2019 Broadway production of Moulin Rouge, the musical. It won 10 2021 Tony Awards, and it's been running in London at the Piccadilly Theatre for 5 very successful years. And if you're thinking of visiting the capital this summer, you might fancy seeing I'm Every Woman, the Chaka Khan musical, at the Troubadour Wembley Park Theatre. It opens on July the 22nd for a 2-month limited season run starring Alexandra Burke, who was, of course, brilliant in The Bodyguard and Sister Act. Back to the big screen now. In a minute or two, we're going back to 1952 with a tale from Hans Christian Andersen. You know the one. But first, from the 1997 film starring Stephen Fry as Oscar Wilde, this is Who Has Dared to Wound Thee?

0: Fading off into the distance from the 1952 film Hans Christian Andersen, Danny Kaye and the Inchworm. And before it, we heard Who Has Dared to Wound Thee from the 1997 feature film Wild. That music was composed by Debbie Wiseman. Up next, two musicals back to back, one a hit, the other, well, it was a miss.
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Jason Gray and She's Roses. That song was originally included in a 1965 musical comedy called Drat the Cat. And you probably don't know it. I didn't know it. And there's a very good reason for that. It's because Drat the Cat ran on Broadway for just 8 performances. And before She's Roses, another musical with a feline connection, we had The Jellicle Ball from Cats. And that show, which ran forever in the West End, is back on Broadway in a reimagined production at the Broadhurst Theatre, and it's doing great business. Hello to Joan Lee, who emailed with memories of the first musical she saw. Joan says it was a school trip to London in 1978, and it was Elvis the Musical at the Astoria Theatre, and she had 22 of her classmates with her, and they had it. Great day out, and it was impressive, says Joan, because it starred Shaking Stevens. Well, that's quite the first show. Thanks for getting in touch, Joan, and if you'd like to share your musical memories, my email address is malcolm@boomradio.co.uk. It'll be great to hear from you. Back to the big screen now, and this is a song from a film based on the true story of two American friends, played by Timothy Hutton and Sean Penn, who

1985 spy drama The Falcon and the Snowman. That was David Bowie, and this is Not America. Time for a standard now, courtesy of Cole Porter and Miss Sarah Vaughan.

Sarah Vaughan and It's Da Lovely, and wasn't it just? That song first appeared in a stage musical in 1936 called Red, Hot and Blue. If you'd like to share your favourite movie moment or musical memories, just head to Boom's website. Look for me, Malcolm Prince. Thanks for your company. I really hope you've enjoyed the music. I'll be back next week at the same time. From Yorkshire, Diana Luke is next, after the news. Okay, last one now, and this week's showstopper is from a 1983 feature film which had the music by Michel Legrand, lyrics by Alan and Marilyn Bergman, and a star who not only co-wrote the screenplay, she was the co-producer and the film's director. It's Babs. See you next week.

Fab Four kicking off the first hour here on Boom Radio. The Beatles and Day Tripper. Good evening to you, moon bathers and bed warmers, and thank you very much to Malcolm Prince for his excellent show. There's so much good music in the musicals and movies, isn't there? And he's finding them for you every Wednesday night. And we've got 2 hours together. We got the midweek cryptic clue. We got the Luca Love, Love in the 60s. It's all happening here on Boom Radio.

Temptations, treat her like a lady, and Thin Lizzy with Sarah. That is such a good song, isn't it? Okay, it's time for our midweek cryptic clue. Now, this is something I don't very often do with our 60s tune, and that is play an instrumental. But this is a brilliant instrumental from the 60s. It is a male name that we're looking for, and it is an instrumental. And if you did listen to me years ago when I used to do a 60s show on some other stations, I used to start my show with this instrumental. So if you happen to go back in time when you were listening to me, you'll know the answer to this one. And the clue that I'm giving you is trying again after a breakup. Trying again after a breakup. It is an instrumental from the 60s, very familiar to some of my longer-term listeners. Have a think about it. The answer's coming up around 10:30 here on Boom.

Billy Stewart, love that guy. Sitting in the Park and Nancy Wilson, You Don't Know How Glad I Am. I'm right up to date now with Suzette Charles here on Boom Radio, a former opening act for Frank Sinatra and Stevie Wonder. She was taken on by Barry Manilow's manager back in 1993. Suzette is 63 now and working with Mike Stock on her debut album. Here she is now, Whenever.

0: Can you imagine being an opening act for Frank Sinatra and Stevie Wonder? Well, that was Suzette Charles that we just heard there, Whenever You're Around. And with Barry Manilow taking, his manager taking on Suzette back in 1993. She's 63 now, and she's now working on her debut album. Well done you, Suzette. It's never too late.
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3: On game day, it has to be your lucky pants. And look, works every time. Not that you noticed. You're lost in another winning moment. Rich, thick ketchup oozing onto a juicy burger. Back of the net. Because when it comes to the taste you love, it has to be Heinz.
4: Boom Radio High Street History. John Collier was founded in Leeds in 1907 by Henry Price, who'd left his job managing the Grand Clothing Hall in Keighley. His early chain of around 400 stalls were called 50 Shilling Tailors, but in 1953 it was sold to UDS, which renamed it John Collier. John Collier, the window to watch. Hanson acquired it and then sold it on, with the John Collier name falling away in 85. High Street History.

That is a fab tune in its own right. Danny Wilson there with Mary's Prayer. But when they used it in that 1998 hit comedy, There's Something About Mary, didn't it take it to a whole new level? Isn't there a scene in your mind's eye, even as I'm saying the title of that film, that you're thinking, hair product, perhaps?

0: just love that instrumental. Floyd Kramer, On the Rebound, or as I said, Trying Again After a Breakup. Did you get it right? And that is an instrumental that I used to play every night when I used to do a 60 show on some other stations. Love, love, love that track. Dusty Springfield, Your Hurtin' Kind of Love. And the Overlanders kicked it all off with Michelle. And they were dedicated tonight to Christine Hughes. Hope you enjoyed them, Christine.
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voice of the Beehive, Don't Call Me Baby, and Curtis Mayfield, Move On Up. That was a great hit for him, wasn't it? Now, here's a commercial message from the makers of Remember When. It's a nostalgia-packed quiz game celebrating the people, places, events, and memories that shaped our lives over the last 7 decades. 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It's about reminiscing, storytelling, and reliving the good old days. Created in Britain as well, Remember When features hundreds of questions covering television, music, sport, news, films, and everyday life. 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

Oh, superb sound of Odyssey back in the day, Inside Out. And Gene Pitney with his lament, Something's Gotten Hold of My Heart. And speaking of heart, we got the Luca Love coming up shortly. We're celebrating love in our next hour here on Boom Radio. In the meantime, here's Steely Dan. Don't lose that number. You remember many numbers nowadays.

Good evening. It's 11 o'clock, time now for the Luca Love, tonight dedicated to Chrissy and Chris Taylor in Devon. Enjoy.

so much good music to be heard on the Luca Love here on Boom Radio. Simon and Garfunkel with April Come She Will. Carol Kidd with When I Dream. And the magnificent Al Green, Let's Stay Together. And they were dedicated to Chrissy and Chris Taylor in Devon, who just wanted to touch base to say how much they're enjoying the show. Thank you very much for getting in touch. But I have a question for you here. If you're both a Chris, right? Do you sometimes say, Chris, I love you? And you kind of say it to yourself in a sense, don't you? You're using the same name. Do you find that you both will respond if someone says Chris and you both turn around and go, yeah? I love it. I just love the fact you've got the same name. Do you always say Chrissy, or do you use the name Chris as a female as well? I'm just curious, really. Nosy, perhaps. Love it. Nice to hear from you, Chris and Chrissy.

0: Earth, Wind and Fire and Reasons. And Sting joined up with Chris Botti in the wee small hours of the morning. And don't forget, Derek Webster is with you with Night Ride in the wee small hours here on Boom Radio.
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pleasure severe and love is contagious. If there's any contagion, that is the one to have, isn't it? And Dave Berry with Little Things. And it's time now to look back in musical history on this day, July the 8th. Back in 1958, the Recording Industry Association of America presented its very first gold album to the Oklahoma soundtrack, which commemorated the sale of 500,000 copies. Now, back in the day, that was a lot, wasn't it? 1958. Several months earlier, the RIAA presented its first gold record to a single, and that was Perry Como's Catch a Falling Star. You can hear that tune even as you say the title, can't you?

0: I feel the stillness of the sun, and I feel fine.
1: Oh, these are the days. Aren't we lucky to be alive, well, and healthy? I was Jamie Cullum there. And one of my favorite songs that I love to slide in occasionally here on Boom Radio is this one. Kansas, dust in the wind.

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Etta Jones and Don't Go to Strangers, an Air Supply Lost in Love. We are definitely going to be lost in this interview coming up tomorrow night with Phil Riley and Choices. Thursday night, it's going to be Bruce Welch of The Shadows. Now, that is going to be a really great listen, isn't it? Bruce Welch of The Shadows with Phil Riley on Choices tomorrow night at 9. It's going to be great. Love, love, love, love, if you know what I mean. Alone, Again, or here on Boom Radio.

Denise Williams. That's what friends are for. And if you've got three or four good friends, you are a very lucky person. And we also heard from Love Alone Again. Or that is a great track as well, isn't it? Well, it's that time of night for me to slide off to my slumbers. I hope you have a great night's rest when you get there. Derek Webster is joining very shortly. So Boom is still here for you with Night Ride. And our food for thought tonight is this. Hard times build determination and inner strength. That's a different way of thinking about it, isn't it? Through them, we can also come to appreciate the uselessness of anger. Instead of getting angry, nurture a deep caring and respect for troublemakers, because by creating such trying circumstances, they provide us with invaluable opportunities to practice tolerance and patience. Now that comes from the Dalai Lama. That's a big, steep lesson for all of us, I think, but it's one to consider, isn't it? Enjoy the rest of your night. Derek's up next. Nighty night.

He gets excited, doesn't he? Does old Jose Feliciano. Welcome to the Night Ride on Boom Radio Music for a summer's night. And many thanks to Diana for keeping us up late tonight. I'm Derek Webster. I'm the one who's on after Diana. That's how I'm generally known. Here with you into the wee small hours, just playing songs, drinking cocoa, as happy as can be, with a song from Christine McVie, who said this song came to her like, almost like dictation from somewhere outside herself, and it turned up on Fleetwood Mac's Classic Rumours album.

Average White Pad, For You For Love, Fleetwood Mac from the Rumours album, Christine McVie's Songbird on the Boom Radio Night Ride. So I trust you had a good day and all went well. I was reading today about the problem with those new glasses you can buy. Have you seen them? They're from the people who brought us Facebook. And basically it means you put these glasses on and you can stay on Facebook or whatever all day. So you're walking around permanently in a world of social media. But the big problem is, apparently, these things can video other people. So be warned, next time somebody's talking at you with glasses, and I have thick-rimmed glasses, they look like them, but they're not, they could be videoing you. And fellas, if you're at the toilet in the urinal, well, you never know, you could go viral. So beware. Yes, of people with dark glasses, you never know, they could be watching you.

It's a gorgeous tune, that, isn't it? Barbra Streisand, a song that was everywhere in the mid-1960s. The Shadow of Your Smile. Music for night people on the Boom Radio Night Ride. Whatever you're doing tonight, and a special hello to you, of course, if you're working through the night into the wee small hours and beyond. Some very long night shifts, I know, going on out there tonight. And maybe you can't sleep tonight because it's too hot. You know, something else for us to moan about. We'll keep you awake with some great songs, I promise you that. Here's one from an album that came out a couple of years ago from Richard Hawley. The album's called In This City They Call You Love. I think he's referring to the steel city of Sheffield. It's Richard Hawley and Prism in Jeans.

0: Richard Hawley from his In This City They Call You Love album, Marvellous. One of the best albums of the decade, I think, so far. Boom Radio through the night. Records on the way from the Rolling Stones, Roberta Flack, Smokey Robinson. And a record that was in the charts, entered the charts in November 1970, drops on the turntable after this.
1: There's nothing quite like hearing a whole chart from yesteryear. The familiar favourites and a few we'd almost forgotten. It takes you back, right back, back to the time and place you spent a year of your life. Enjoy the journey back, back. The Vintage Charts, Sunday at midday.
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5: 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Like most Lancashire towns, it gained its cotton wealth from the Industrial Revolution. Sugar magnate Sir Henry Tate of Tate and Lyle came from here, as did Miles Standish, who helped found the colonies when the Pilgrims landed in America. Its Camelot theme park closed in 2012, and brave Titanic second officer Charles Lightoller was born here. 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

Wow, the Rolling Stones from the 1964 LP, the Rolling Stones and the Detroit Spinners, and It's a Shame. I don't know about you, but whenever I see and hear the Rolling Stones, I find it a complete inspiration. I mean, if I can do half of what Keith Richards and Mick Jagger do at their age, I'll be very happy indeed. And there they are. It used to be we had a different idea of getting old when we were younger, didn't we? But now we look to people like the Rolling Stones, Rod Stewart, and yes, I'm thinking I too want to grow old disgracefully. Here's someone else who always gave that impression, Dean Martin, who always looked drunk. In fact, he wasn't really. It was all part of his act. Here he is, swaying. Not like people who have too much to drink too, but in song.

It's from a beautiful LP which I have in my hand. There you are, that's the sound of a record sleeve. A record going back in the sleeve. Roberta Flack from a beautiful late night album called Blue Lights in the Basement, which came out in 1978, and that's the first track on side two. I think it's great. Love it. By the way, tonight, good night in with the radio tonight, because Jane Markham's here. The doctor's here as well. And he'll be looking at the drawbacks of taking supplements. Yeah, especially St. John's wort, which is often sold to relieve depression. He'll be talking about that tonight. And then at nine, following Jane's programme, Bruce Welch. Yeah, Bruce Welch of The Shadows will be here chatting to Phil Riley. Great selection of songs and lots of amazing stories as well.

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Sasha Mendes and Brazil 66, the Mamas and Papas, California Dreaming on the Boom Radio Night Ride. So bring me a coin for the battered old jukebox, please, and put it in the slot. There it is. Shall we get things moving? Let's have a bit of a bone rattler on now, shall we? From 1956, this came to us in May 1956, Gene Vincent. Well,

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Stay up and enjoy with us on Boom Radio. 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